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0: 16-year-old suspected of the murder of three family members made her first court appearance this week. Grant will be held without bond at a juvenile detention facility. Corner Kitchen is the latest Asheville eatery up for review in our Fork and Dagger food series. Finally, Downtown After 5, an arts festival, local theater, and a cycling celebration are just a few items in our weekend activity roundup.
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0: personality.
1: Apparently not that famous.
0: You are very good at what you do. A superstar in my eyes. You knew that already.
1: Yeah, of course. Yeah.
0: But something has happened. This is a remarkable turn of events and maybe one of the best things I've heard in all the years that I've been on the radio. Heather, the floor is all yours.
1: All right, so we started on a station like a couple months back where my family can actually listen, right? So my brother's listening to the station because he loves the music that I play. And he's listening, hears our show. And he's like, why does that girl sound so familiar? And he's listening with my niece. And she goes, Dad, it's Aunt Heather. It's your sister. And he knows I'm on the radio. He knows what I do for a living. He just couldn't put two and two together.
0: But you guys, like, you're not that in touch? Or
1: no, we're not super close, but, like, he should know my voice.
0: Have you ever shared a feeling with him?
1: No. No, not one.
2: They
1: not
2: grew
1: one
2: up in the same
1: feeling.
2: House together, but they didn't really, like, talk.
1: No, we grew up in the same house. We were raised together, but grew up in different houses. You know what I mean?
2: Yeah.
0: Do you
2: yeah.
0: think maybe you're different on the radio than you are when you're with your family? Like, are you more reserved with your family?
1: No, I wouldn't say I'm reserved, like, but we don't talk about our feelings and stuff like that.
0: So here you talk about your feelings sometimes.
1: Well, I talk about my feelings more here than I do anywhere else.
0: Anywhere else in your life.
1: Right, yes.
0: Right. And so it's probably so shocking to him that you have feelings.
1: Right, probably.
0: Even in your own voice, you are unrecognizable to your own family.
1: That could be true. I'm not sure we were talking about the time he heard me, but yeah, it could be true.
2: And then also, what is there to be said that you share your feelings more openly on the radio for millions to hear?
0: Oh, man.
2: Instead of your own family or even your husband.
1: That's a great thought, J-Bo.
2: Yeah,
1: something I should bring to my therapist.
0: Okay, yeah. Question.
2: Yeah.
0: If your husband heard you on the radio, would he know it's you?
1: Probably not.
0: Okay.
1: No, he would not.
2: Like, what?
0: That is
1: well,
0: so...
1: I talk about stuff about him more on the radio than I do to him.
0: Right.
1: I bring up more complaints here than I do at home.
0: I'm telling
1: sure.
0: you know, people
2: you
0: wonder...
2: Tell somebody.
1: Yeah.
0: The radio is... It's this thing that's been around for over 100 years. And I'm telling you, this is one of the things that's just so unique about this space. That you just hear stuff that's weird.
1: Right.
0: And here, and you just never know. It's like this, even if you're listening and it's somebody in your own family, you're bouncing around this mystery machine mm-hmm. and you just never know what you're going to find. That
2: right.
0: idea of discovering something by chance still happens here on the radio. Whereas with social media, it's like you are so curated with what you're getting. It's what is this person like? Let's keep giving them more of that.
2: You literally build your algorithm brick by brick.
0: Right. Yeah.
2: Literally.
0: That's right. And I'm excited that you just don't know what you're going to find, maybe even a family member that you didn't know was on your radio station
1: right.
0: that you love.
1: Mm-hmm.
0: Well, this is great. What a great way to kick off the weekend. You guys ready to do this?
2: Yes, sir.
0: Here we go. 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
4: 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This can't be accurate. It's coming up in the news a few moments away on the TJ Show.

0: This is the TJ Show. What are you doing this weekend, J-Bo?
1: Well, this weekend I get to see my nephew graduate from high school. He graduated from college last weekend. So he did a dual enrollment. So he got his associate's last weekend, graduated.
0: See, that makes more sense to me rather than stretching it out for so many years.
1: Yeah, I agree.
0: Just knock them out together.
1: Yeah, and then he's graduating from high school this year. So I'm excited for him. I get to be a part of that.
0: So does that mean he goes right into the workforce?
1: He's deciding to go into college, so he'll do another 2 years to get his bachelor's, and then he'll do what he'll do.
0: Man, there's something about that I love, because I've even seen it where it felt like it took forever to get through to the school system for me.
1: Yeah.
0: And then you find out years later when you grow up, there might be some stretching out going on.
1: Maybe.
0: Maybe there's a way to get the information in you a little faster, mm-hmm. and I don't know, maybe this causes controversy, but it is amazing what you can do in less time.
1: Yeah.
0: Do we want to be in school that long? I don't know. I mean, I certainly didn't. I wanted to get out as soon as possible. No, yes.
2: Well, I'll speak for myself. It did feel when I went a bunch of wasted time at the beginning, because you're not actually taking the classes that you want to take for the job you want to have. You know what I mean? It's a lot of math and English and stuff like that. You just like prerequisites.
1: You're referring to college?
2: Boring. Yeah, I'm referring to college. Yeah.
1: Yeah.
0: But for me, I mean, it wasn't through official channels, but I started volunteering at a college radio station, and that totally changed the course of my life. And I was able to get opportunities sooner than the kids that were going to school for it, because I already had the education and I was capable of learning it at a younger age.
1: Yeah, it's helpful for sure.
0: Yeah, we need more controversy in the school systems. Sure. So it's something to throw out there.
1: Maybe a little tweaking.
0: Yeah, the next PTA meetings where they come in and they all talk about the school.
1: Yeah.
0: Maybe you could bring this up. No pressure from me. It's just something. Can we learn a little faster?
1: Yeah, so I'll be enjoying that.
0: That's awesome. Nice. Kenny, what's happening in your weekend?
3: Well, my nephew is turning 1 year old.
0: Wow. You guys are great. Look, nice. That's uncle. Awesome. And you going to the party?
3: Yeah, yeah. I can't wait to see him. Yeah.
0: Oh, a one-year-old birthday party.
3: I'm sure he's going to remember every second of it.
1: Yeah, I'm sure.
3: I'll remember it, and that's what's most important.
0: You're actually going? You're not protesting it?
3: No.
0: Because, you know, there are some protesters with the one-year-old birthday party. They refuse because they know the kid will never remember it.
3: Yeah, I'm not really doing it for the kid. It's really more for me. I mean, I don't know why, and I never would have expected this, but spending time with my nephews, two and 1 year old, like, it fills me up in a way I can't describe.
0: Look at this.
3: So any excuse to go see those kids, I'm running down to the street.
1: Now, a 1 year old birthday party, how does your family do it? Do they have like food and drinks and everybody's having a good time, or is it just kind of like cupcakes and cake just for the kids?
3: No, it's a party for the adults.
1: Good. Okay. That's how it is in my family too.
2: Kenny's family, of course.
0: Yeah. That makes sense.
1: Yeah.
0: Good for you, man, with the feelings and the kids.
3: I have feelings.
0: Good
1: feelings.
0: I think that's beautiful. Look at this. I wonder if Kenny's going to be a dad soon.
1: All right, relax. Hey. He's even married yet.
0: No, he's not.
3: I have an announcement to make.
2: You're pregnant.
0: Don't joke about it.
1: I had a feeling.
2: You tell
1: you
2: by
1: were.
2: The belly.
1: Oh,
0: you know, Heather.
2: What? That's offensive.
1: I'm
2: having fun.
0: No, there's no need for a food baby joke right now, okay? Poor guy.
1: We were having fun, but he didn't laugh at that.
0: No. Right.
3: No, I was.
2: Kenny, if I hurt your feelings, I apologize.
3: I could have had enough fat jokes at my cousin's roast last week.
0: All right.
1: Did somebody say roast?
0: Come on, guys, stop. Stop.
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15: A sunny afternoon ahead. Look for high temperatures in the mid to upper 70s. Wind a lot lighter than it was yesterday, and that sets us up for a beautiful evening. Mostly clear skies tonight. By daybreak, we're looking at lows in the lower 50s. The weekend is warmer. That starts tomorrow with sunshine. Highs in the low to mid 80s. Mostly mid 80s on Sunday with plenty of sunshine, with morning lows closer to 60. And we're going to keep that very warm weather into the start of the upcoming week. We will see increasing chances of scattered showers and thunderstorms as we head toward the second half of the week. That's your 7 weather forecast. I'm meteorologist Dan Bickford.
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0: looking at lows in the lower 50s. The weekend is warmer. That starts tomorrow with sunshine. Highs in the low to mid 80s. Mostly mid 80s on Sunday with plenty of sunshine, with morning lows closer to 60. And we're going to keep that very warm weather into the start of the upcoming week. We will see increasing chances of scattered showers and thunderstorms as we head toward the second half of the week. That's your 7 weather forecast. I'm meteorologist Dan Bickford.
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0: Picking it up, loving, I'm living, so we turning up. Yeah, we turning it up.
1: This is the TJ Show. Well, we have an answer for a contest on our voicemail. It was waiting for us. And can I play this real quick?
2: Yeah.
1: It's kind of made me sad, actually.
2: Okay.
3: Hi, I'm in Grass Pass, Oregon, and I think the sound is a cat scratching in a litter box.
1: You know how in the world there's always some daylight somewhere?
2: Yes. Right.
1: At any given time. Well, the same thing is true for radio. At any given moment, someone is doing this game called

0: is the TJ Show, and yeah, we got this message. Someone was, they were wrongfully calling our show. Maybe they mixed something up, but on one of the radio stations we're on, they were playing that game that's become very famous over the years on the radio, the mystery sound. And so he was answering it.
1: Hi, I'm in Grass Pass, Oregon, and I think the sound is a cat scratching in the litter box.
0: Yeah, so I don't know where that was from, you know, called the wrong number, but that's totally fine. But it got me thinking, I've been doing radio shows for so long, I've never actually gotten to play the game. That's something you have as you listen. It's this special opportunity to have so much fun to tell the radio host what the sound is. And Kenny so generously offered to pretend to be a radio station so that I could finally play. And yeah. Jabo, you're going to join in too.
2: I'll play, yeah.
0: All right, so here we go. We have all the music for it and
2: you
0: everything.
2: You did say, though, if you win, you get a bacon, egg, and cheese. If I win, what do I get?
0: Yeah, what does Jabo get?
3: You get a bacon, egg, and cheese too.
2: Yes, okay, cool.
0: All right, here it is.
3: But you guys have to, we're in the same room, so you have to close your eyes and you have, you can't cheat.
0: I'm tying my scarf around my face.
2: Close my eyes?
0: Hold on.
2: Yeah. Usually you can't see the person making the noise if it's on the radio.
0: I like the intense music. This is very fun.
2: All right, I'll close my eyes. I don't have anything to put over it, but I want you, I promise.
0: So he's got whatever it is in front of the microphone and play along as you're listening. Let's see if we can guess.
3: This is a one and done.
0: The mystery sound. Ooh.
2: That's a good one.
0: Let me hear it again.
2: Something's snapping.
0: I'm going to guess that's a stapler.
3: No.
0: Ah. Jabo, any guesses?
2: Mm-mm. You can think about like what we have in the studio.
3: Yeah, everything came from my office.
2: Is it, I don't know, a headphone smacking your face?
3: That's
2: how you wish.
3: That's a pocket knife.
0: Okay.
2: Right. Pocket knife opening.
0: I'm terrible at this game.
2: Now you know how hard it is for the listener.
0: Yeah,
2: this is tough.
0: I'm so sorry that radio stations do this to you.
3: I have one more.
0: Go ahead.
3: I have two more if we have time.
0: That's
2: you breathing?
0: No. That's is it a can of oxygen?
3: Yes, it is.
2: That's because the hint was it came from Kenny's office and he has that in his office.
0: That was so much fun.
2: Yeah, that was a hit though.
0: Tell me what I won, DJ Kenny.
4: A bacon, egg, and cheese sandwich.
0: Yes. From what restaurant?
4: Whatever one you want, down the street.
0: Jabo.
2: I still have my eyes closed. I didn't believe you took your scarf off.
0: You're friends with a winner.
3: Jabo, do you want
2: congratulations.
3: Do you want one more?
2: Sure, yeah, why not?
3: What is this?
2: Was that a spray? Cologne? What are you spraying? What's that stuff you spray in your mouth? What's it called?
5: Banaka?
2: Yeah.
3: No, it's just a regular water spray bottle.
2: Okay.
5: But yeah,
2: it's a spray.
5: Close enough.
3: Yeah.
2: I don't want no bacon, egg, and cheese. That's not a winner. That's a second prize.
0: I'll split mine with you.
2: Just like I want to win.
0: No, like we're going to a concert.
2: I don't
0: want
2: a participation trophy.
0: This is the TJ Show. I've really done it all now. 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
23: You can expect slowdowns on Brevard Road and Long Shoals Road near Avery's Creek Elementary and on Asbury Road and Smoky Park Highway by AB Tech. More school traffic is backing up on Old County Home and Lee's Creek by Irwin High as well. Drive times into Asheville on I-26 are up to 31 minutes from Hendersonville, 24 minutes from Fletcher, and 16 minutes from Weaverville.
24: Now, here's the latest forecast from the 7 News Weather Center, Unmix 96.5.
25: A sunny afternoon ahead. Look for high temperatures in the mid to upper 70s. Wind a lot lighter than it was yesterday, and that sets us up for a beautiful evening. Mostly clear skies tonight. By daybreak, we're looking at lows in the lower 50s. The weekend is warmer. That starts tomorrow with sunshine. Highs in the low to mid 80s. Mostly mid 80s on Sunday with plenty of sunshine, with morning lows closer to 60. And we're going to keep that very warm weather into the start of the upcoming week. We will see increasing chances of scattered showers and thunderstorms as we head toward the second half of the week. That's your 7 weather forecast. I'm meteorologist Dan Bickford.
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It's the TJ Show. Are they really telling us that our dogs are helping us live longer? Is that what my little Frankie puppy's doing? We'll get to this in the news a few moments away on the TJ Show.

0: is the TJ Show, and we've got Mark in Lawton, Oklahoma. Hey, Mark.
1: How we doing?
0: Hey, so something kind of funny happened to you. So you listened to us.

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13: There's heavy traffic from Arden to Mills River on Brevard Road right now, and you can expect delays on I-240 East in Asheville as well as on Pearson Bridge Road. Drive times into Asheville on I-26 are up to 30 minutes from Hendersonville, 24 minutes from Fletcher, and 15 minutes from Weaverville.
14: Now, here's the latest forecast from the 7 News Weather Center on Mix 96.5.
15: A sunny afternoon ahead. Look for high temperatures in the mid to upper 70s. Wind a lot lighter than it was yesterday, and that sets us up for a beautiful evening. Mostly clear skies tonight. By daybreak, we're looking at lows in the lower 50s. The weekend is warmer. That starts tomorrow with sunshine. Highs in the low to mid 80s. Mostly mid 80s on Sunday with plenty of sunshine, with morning lows closer to 60. And we're going to keep that very warm weather into the start of the upcoming week. We will see increasing chances of scattered showers and thunderstorms as we head toward the second half of the week. That's your 7 weather forecast. I'm meteorologist Dan Bickford.
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0: This is the TJ Show, and my wife Jess is on the phone. I wanted to keep you on hold. You still there, Jess?
1: I am, yep.
0: I want to connect you with someone who I really like in South Carolina. Her name is Nikki. Hey, Nikki, are you there?
1: I am.
0: Hey, you're on the phone with my wife Jess. I just thought you two should get to know each other.
1: Hi, Nikki.
2: I think so too. Hey, Jess, how are you?
1: I'm well. How are you?
2: I am well too.
1: Great.
2: How is it being the man in the family? Because I am at my house too.
0: That's not the case, by the way.
2: What happened?
1: Wow.
0: And can you tell Nikki that I'm a man at home?
3: TJ, let the men talk.
0: No. Jess, you tell her.
2: Whatever.
1: There are things that TJ does that are more typical male things. He mows the lawn. He goes to the bathroom standing up. Does do some manly things.
0: Yeah, so take that, Nikki.
3: Goes to the bathroom standing up.
2: Yeah, but while you're standing up, you're putting all over the toilet. Mm-hmm. So you're making more work for your wife.
1: TJ, what did you do to her?
0: No, I know. Nikki just...
3: She listens to the show.
2: No, I came this way. I came this way.
1: You came this way.
0: So, Nikki, I just thought you should get to know my wife, but if this is how the relationship's going to go, you definitely can't be friends. I mean, this is ridiculous.
2: Oh, no. We're going to be great friends, and when you come to Charleston... She and I are going to have a girl's day.
0: No, you're not.
3: Yes.
1: You're not. Charleston's amazing. I would be happy to go to Charleston.
0: Well, this is a serious thing that we've been talking about. So, we have to pick a place to go because I need to go somewhere with Jess. And Charleston is like right at the top of the list.
2: Mm-hmm.
0: And I did say, right, Jess, back me up on this. I said, I wonder if we could meet Nikki, who calls the show, if we wind up going down there. And Jess was definitely open to that. I feel like if we are there, I need to like grab a drink or something with
2: you. Listen, if you go to Charleston and you don't meet me, I will never call you again.
3: Wait a minute. Wait, why do we have to be punished for TJ's actions?
2: No, I'll call you guys. I just won't call him.
3: Oh, you won't talk to him. Okay, that's fair.
0: Okay.
2: I clean an Airbnb where kids and dogs are allowed. So, go ahead.
4: TJ's trying to get away from both the kids and the dogs.
0: Yeah. Don't make it easy for me to bring them.
2: It's three bedrooms, three bathrooms, a kitchen, a living room. You're allowed to have your dog there.
0: Okay, do you have any hidden cameras in there?
2: No.
0: Okay, great. Well, let me let me work on that with Jess. And Nikki, hold on one second, okay?
2: Yeah.
4: All family right. Vacation sounds great, right, TJ?
3: It sure does.
0: All right, Jess, I got to run. I just wanted you to meet Nikki. I'm actually regretting that I did that.
1: Yeah, no, that was great. She's really fun.
0: No, she's awesome. All right, Jess, love you so much. And I am the man in the house, aren't I?
1: You are, yep. You also helped me make babies, which is something only a man could do.
0: Hey, so. There you go. Hey.
3: TJ needed you to confirm that because he felt some kind of way.
4: I am the man in the house, right? Say it.
0: Heather, did you hear that? I helped Jess make a baby.
3: Wow.
0: That's pretty cool, right? Kenny, you like that. That's awesome.
3: Oh, yeah. Weird.
1: All right, I gotta go.
0: All right, bye-bye.
3: Bye.
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7: A sunny afternoon ahead. Look for high temperatures in the mid to upper 70s. Wind a lot lighter than it was yesterday, and that sets us up for a beautiful evening. Mostly clear skies tonight. By daybreak, we're looking at lows in the lower 50s. The weekend is warmer. That starts tomorrow with sunshine. Highs in the low to mid 80s. Mostly mid 80s on Sunday with plenty of sunshine, with morning lows closer to 60. And we're going to keep that very warm weather into the start of the upcoming week. We will see increasing chances of scattered showers and thunderstorms as we head toward the second half of the week. That's your 7 weather forecast. I'm meteorologist Dan Bickford.
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Deej on the Friday edition of your commercial-free lunch. Nothing but an hour of your favorite music. Got Bieber on the way. That's coming up after Luke Combs. It's Mix 96.5. Let's get it.

0: 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Steege, and coming up just after 4 o'clock, that is your next keyword that could pay off. One single word could be the key to have you in New York City to go see Harry Styles. You're going to hear it right after 4 o'clock. When you do, bounce over to the Mix 96.5 app, enter it in. That is your shot to be the big winner. Not only are you going to see Harry Styles in Madison Square Garden, hotel for two nights, flights are covered too. Everything to have an amazing weekend, going to be taken care of. That is if you are listening for those keywords. You get them three times every single weekday, 8 a.m., noon, and 4 p.m., which, yes, means your last one of the week is on the way with Melanie. Just after 4 o'clock, so listen for it.
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5: A sunny afternoon ahead. Look for high temperatures in the mid to upper 70s. Wind a lot lighter than it was yesterday, and that sets us up for a beautiful evening. Mostly clear skies tonight. By daybreak, we're looking at lows in the lower 50s. The weekend is warmer. That starts tomorrow with sunshine. Highs in the low to mid 80s. Mostly mid 80s on Sunday with plenty of sunshine, with morning lows closer to 60. And we're going to keep that very warm weather into the start of the upcoming week. We will see increasing chances of scattered showers and thunderstorms as we head toward the second half of the week. That's your 7 weather forecast. I'm meteorologist Dan Bickford.
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1: We're playing for your chance to win a pair of tickets to see Shinedown at the Spectrum Center in Charlotte, July 26th. If you can answer, what weird thing is in Melanie's purse? It's small, it's red, it used to be part of a set, and I have to go get a new one put on after work. Hey, it's Melanie. Who's this?
2: This is Gene.
1: Hey, Gene, do you think you know what's in the bottom of my purse?
2: I'm going to guess lipstick.
1: It's not lipstick. Try again. Hey, it's Melanie. Who's this?
3: Hey, this is Joe.
1: Hey, Joe, do you think you know what's in the bottom of my purse? It's red, it's small, it's part of a set, and I have to get a new one put on after the show.
3: I think it's a fingernail.
1: It is a fake fingernail. That red fingernail popped right off today. Well, you won the tickets to go see Shinedown.
3: Oh, man, that's awesome. I was just talking to my girlfriend about that, saying how awesome it would be if I could win those.
1: Okay, awesome. What's your girlfriend's name?
3: Laura.
1: Are you going to take her?
3: Oh, yeah, she's sitting beside me. She's the one that gave me the answer. So.
1: Oh, she knew immediately that these nails were giving me a problem. Well, awesome. You guys are going to go enjoy that show in July in Charlotte. Have you ever seen Shinedown before?
4: No.
3: No, neither one of us have.
1: Oh, my gosh. They are amazing, and I'm good friends with Brent, the lead singer, and with Eric, the guitar player. Yeah. I've interviewed them several times, and they love Asheville. So I'm excited for you guys to go.
3: Oh, yeah, that's awesome. We both love theater.
1: Well, you guys enjoy the rest of your weekend. And be sure to send us a picture when you're at the concert. And seriously, I ripped my pointer nail right off my finger, and I've got to go get that fixed right after the show.
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18: I'm 7 News meteorologist Nicole Collins. Quiet weather continues with us going through the rest of your Friday and into the overnight. Overnight lows will be falling down to near 50 degrees, and then we have warmer weather tracking its way into the area as we go through your Saturday and Sunday. Afternoon highs will be soaring back into the mid-80s, above normal for this time of year, and we'll continue with the above normal temperatures through early next week as well. That's all thanks to a heat dome keeping us mostly dry through the weekend and for the first half of next week.
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8: 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Star Grant, a 16-year-old suspected of the murder of three family members, made her first court appearance this week. Grant will be held without bond at a juvenile detention facility. 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
10: I'm 7 News meteorologist Nicole Collins. Everyone stays dry with comfortable temperatures going through the rest of your Friday. Overnight lows Friday night dropping down near 50 degrees, and that sets us up for warmer weather pushing in through the weekend. Saturday and Sunday, we'll see afternoon highs climbing back into the mid-80s. That's all thanks to a heat dome pushing into the area, keeping us hot and mostly dry. I do have a 20% chance for maybe an isolated shower, though, moving in through your Sunday afternoon and evening.
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9: I'm 7 News meteorologist Nicole Collins. Quiet weather continues with us going through the rest of your Friday and into the overnight. Overnight lows will be falling down to near 50 degrees, and then we have warmer weather tracking its way into the area as we go through your Saturday and Sunday. Afternoon highs will be soaring back into the mid-80s, above normal for this time of year, and we'll continue with the above normal temperatures through early next week as well. That's all thanks to a heat dome keeping us mostly dry through the weekend and for the first half of next week.
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1: I know that it's Friday, but I want to give you a heads up for next week. It's The Melanie Show on Mix 96.5. On Tuesday, we've got a great Asheville deal. I got to shoot the video for this one. It's to I Carumba Mexican Grill on Fairview Road in East Asheville, right over there by Gold's Gym. $25 gets you $50 to spend to I Carumba at that location only off Fairview Road. They have delicious margarita specials. They're open 7 days a week, and they even serve breakfast on the weekends. This one is going to sell out super fast because you can get a lot of Mexican food for $50 and margaritas. Don't miss this one. It's happening Tuesday morning at 8 a.m. at AshevilleDeal.com. I'm just telling you this week so it's in your brain for next week. You're welcome.
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1: I did not know this, and where in the world have I been? 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
2: 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Blippi is going to be on the show this weekend. 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
2: It was a packed and emotional night at Asheville City Council with major debates over police surveillance technology and a controversial affordable housing project in the Shiloh neighborhood. Things got heated at Asheville City Council as leaders approved funding for a new real-time police intelligence center despite hours of public backlash and concerns over surveillance and privacy. Supporters say it will help officers respond faster to emergencies, while critics worry it's giving Big Brother too much power. For all the details, head to 828 News. Now.com. Then, tension ran high as the Asheville City Council unanimously voted down a proposal of a 100-unit affordable housing project in the Shiloh neighborhood over concerns about traffic, density, and how it would fit into the community. Supporters said Asheville desperately needs more affordable housing, while neighbors argued the site just wasn't the right fit. For all the details about both of those decisions, head to 828newsnow.com. A Florida woman named Nicole is in custody after allegedly stealing a Red Bull truck. Listen to this audio.

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1: I did not know this, and where in the world have I been? 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
4: I'm 7 News meteorologist Nicole Collins. Quiet weather continues with us going through the rest of your Friday and into the overnight. Overnight lows will be falling down to near 50 degrees, and then we have warmer weather tracking its way into the area as we go through your Saturday and Sunday. Afternoon highs will be soaring back into the mid-80s, above normal for this time of year, and we'll continue with the above normal temperatures through early next week as well. That's all thanks to a heat dome keeping us mostly dry through the weekend and for the first half of next week.
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5: 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Star Grant, a 16-year-old suspected of the murder of three family members, made her first court appearance this week. Grant will be held without bond at a juvenile detention facility. 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